0: Hip-Hop, Urban, Elektro.
1: Yes song, yes song, yes song, yes.
0: Say less. Olive.
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0: Here's lying there with just my brother.
1: I can hear someone rattling a lock.
2: He starts raging.
0: What am I doing here?
1: I watch him rising.
0: And what am I doing here?
1: See him howling.
0: What am I doing here?
3: He said, hey, I think it might be the cops.
0: And we sucked her dry.
3: Yeah, we sucked her dry.
0: And he bit at me and bit at me and said goodbye.
3: I was Mickey Mouse. He was the big bad.
4: Up on the 29th floor.

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You know what I'm saying? 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

0: Hip-Hop, Urban, Elektro.
1: Yes song, yes song, yes song, yes.
0: Say less. Olive.
2: With my niggas in my red Mercedes. 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